I'm Bob Barron reporting for duty on this Sunday. I've got classic hits and stories to go with them. We'll start it off with a release of one of my favorite albums of all time. The Purple Album from Stone Temple Pilots was released on this day in 1994 and went to number one on the American charts. It would end up selling more than 6 million copies on the strength of the tracks Vaseline, A Big Empty. I love the lounge tune at the end, but here's the big one from that Purple Album. It's Interstate Love Song.

0: Got to get some BS in on this Sunday evening. Lonely is the night for Mr. Squire. And a special happy birthday to Stone Temple Pilots drummer Eric Kretz, who is the original drummer and a founding member of that band who's played on all of their studio albums since their debut album, Core. He turns 60 today. He was born on this day in 66 in San Jose.
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5: Here's your forecast for Classic Hits WKYH. For the overnight hours tonight, we'll see mostly cloudy skies. Lows will be in the upper 60s. For your Monday, we'll see mostly cloudy skies. Chances of showers in the afternoon hours. Highs will be in the upper 80s. Monday night, we'll see mostly cloudy skies. Chances of showers overnight. Lows in the lower 70s. And then for your Tuesday, we'll see mostly cloudy skies. Chances of showers throughout the day. Highs will be in the mid-80s. That's your forecast for Classic Hits, 99.3 WKYH.
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0: Carole King's album Tapestry got its gold record on this day in 1971. That album was number one in the U.S. for 15 straight weeks. Now, it was certified diamond for $10 million in sales in 1995. And then in 2020, that Tapestry album was ranked at number 25 on the Rolling Stones list of the 500 greatest albums of all time. When that came out, Tapestry brought Carole King home some Grammy Awards, including Album of the Year, Song of the Year, and Record of the Year.
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3: Here's your forecast for Classic Hits WKYH. Fully overnight hours tonight, we'll see mostly cloudy skies. Lows will be in the upper 60s. For your Monday, we'll see mostly cloudy skies. Chances of showers in the afternoon hours. Highs will be in the upper 80s. Monday night, we'll see mostly cloudy skies. Chances of showers overnight. Lows in the lower 70s. And then for your Tuesday, we'll see mostly cloudy skies. Chances of showers throughout the day. Highs will be in the mid 80s. That's your forecast for Classic Hits, 99.3 WKYH.
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0: Here's your forecast for Classic Hits WKYH. For the overnight hours tonight, we'll see mostly cloudy skies. Lows will be in the upper 60s. For your Monday, we'll see mostly cloudy skies. Chances of showers in the afternoon hours. Highs will be in the upper 80s. Monday night, we'll see mostly cloudy skies. Chances of showers overnight. Lows in the lower 70s. And then for your Tuesday, we'll see mostly cloudy skies. Chances of showers throughout the day. Highs will be in the mid 80s. That's your forecast for Classic Hits, 99.3 WKYH.
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6: WKYH weather. Here's your forecast for classic hits WKYH. For the overnight hours tonight, we'll see mostly cloudy skies. Lows will be in the upper 60s. For your Monday, we'll see mostly cloudy skies. Chances of showers in the afternoon hours. Highs will be in the upper 80s. Monday night, we'll see mostly cloudy skies. Chances of showers overnight. Lows in the lower 70s. And then for your Tuesday, we'll see mostly cloudy skies. Chances of showers throughout the day. Highs will be in the mid-80s. That's your forecast for Classic Hits, 99.3 WKYH.
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0: Here's your forecast for Classic Hits WKYH. For the overnight hours tonight, we'll see mostly cloudy skies. Lows will be in the upper 60s. For your Monday, we'll see mostly cloudy skies. Chances of showers in the afternoon hours. Highs will be in the upper 80s. Monday night, we'll see mostly cloudy skies. Chances of showers overnight. Lows in the lower 70s. And then for your Tuesday, we'll see mostly cloudy skies. Chances of showers throughout the day. Highs will be in the mid 80s. That's your forecast for Classic Hits 99.3 WKYH.
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0: Eagles featuring Joe Walsh on guitar. He got a restraining order against an elderly neighbor on this date, the 7th of June, 2010. The elderly neighbor allegedly threatened to kill Joe Walsh, so he got a restraining order on him, and the man ended up having to pay more than $1,500 in legal fees as well.
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0: title track to the biggest selling studio rock album of all times. It's Back in Black from AC/DC. On this date in 2004, it went double diamond here in the U.S. for selling more than 20 million copies in America alone. Now, that was 2004. In 2024, 20 years later, it had added another 7 million copies, making it 27 times platinum. If you look at the worldwide numbers right now, that album has sold more than 50 million copies.
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3: WKYH. Here's your forecast for classic hits WKYH. For the overnight hours tonight, we'll see mostly cloudy skies. Lows will be in the upper 60s. For your Monday, we'll see mostly cloudy skies. Chances of showers in the afternoon hours. Highs will be in the upper 80s. Monday night, we'll see mostly cloudy skies. Chances of showers overnight. Lows in the lower 70s. And then for your Tuesday, we'll see mostly cloudy skies, chances of showers throughout the day. Highs will be in the mid-80s. That's your forecast for Classic Hits, 99.3 WKYH.
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0: Got to get some Jane's Addiction on for you as we celebrate the birthday of guitarist Dave Navarro today. He turns 59 years old, born on the 7th of June back in 67. Of course, well known for his time in that band, Jane's Addiction, but he also has spent time in several other groups, including the Red Hot Chili Peppers.
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2: WKYH weather. Here's your forecast for classic hits WKYH. For the overnight hours tonight, we'll see mostly cloudy skies. Lows will be in the upper 60s. For your Monday, we'll see mostly cloudy skies. Chances of showers in the afternoon hours. Highs will be in the upper 80s. Monday night, we'll see mostly cloudy skies. Chances of showers overnight. Lows in the lower 70s. And then for your Tuesday, we'll see mostly cloudy skies. Chances of showers throughout the day. Highs will be in the mid-80s. That's your forecast for Classic Hits, 99.3 WKYH.
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0: Well, the weekend is over. I'm Bob Barron, done with my Sunday time. I'll be back during the work week to entertain you again.
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3: Here's your forecast for Classic Hits WKYH. For the overnight hours tonight, we'll see mostly cloudy skies. Lows will be in the upper 60s. For your Monday, we'll see mostly cloudy skies. Chances of showers in the afternoon hours. Highs will be in the upper 80s. Monday night, we'll see mostly cloudy skies. Chances of showers overnight. Lows in the lower 70s. And then for your Tuesday, we'll see mostly cloudy skies. Chances of showers throughout the day. Highs will be in the mid 80s. That's your forecast for Classic Hits, 99.3 WKYH.
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Miller Time, Steve Miller and the band in Swingtown. I'm Bob Worthington here with a superstar from Seymour, Seymour, Indiana, the Hoosier State. It's John Cougar Mellencamp.

0: The Rebel Yell, y'all. Billy Idol rocking with you. Hey, saying hi to Gloria. Also, Jimmy and Night Watchman Alan keeping things safe, working with us. We appreciate you tuning in. Stick around. ZZ Top, Grand Funk Railroad, and a whole bunch more. Don't go away.
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2: Here's your forecast for Classic Hits WKYH. Fully overnight hours tonight, we'll see mostly cloudy skies. Lows will be in the upper 60s. For your Monday, we'll see mostly cloudy skies. Chances of showers in the afternoon hours. Highs will be in the upper 80s. Monday night, we'll see mostly cloudy skies. Chances of showers overnight. Lows in the lower 70s. And then for your Tuesday, we'll see mostly cloudy skies. Chances of showers throughout the day. Highs will be in the mid 80s. That's your forecast for Classic Hits, 99.3 WKYH.
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0: Nice threads there, dude. A sharp-dressed man is what I am. That's ZZ Top. Stick around. Have Alanis Morissette, Night Ranger, also the Eagles all lined up and ready to rock.
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0: Isn't it ironic? Alanis Morissette. Hey, please, if you're out and about driving, no texting and driving and no drinking and driving. Stay safe and keep others safe as well.
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3: Here's your forecast for Classic Hits WKYH. For the overnight hours tonight, we'll see mostly cloudy skies. Lows will be in the upper 60s. For your Monday, we'll see mostly cloudy skies. Chances of showers in the afternoon hours. Highs will be in the upper 80s. Monday night, we'll see mostly cloudy skies. Chances of showers overnight. Lows in the lower 70s. And then for your Tuesday, we'll see mostly cloudy skies. Chances of showers throughout the day. Highs will be in the mid 80s. That's your forecast for Classic Hits, 99.3 WKYH.
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0: John, Paul, George, and Ringo come together, y'all. The Beatles. Stick around. Got that kryptonite going with Three Doors Down. Also, from the movies, our late, late, late movie, grab yourself some popcorn, maybe a Kit Kat bar or two. From Dirty Dancing, the movie, next.
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2: Here's your forecast for Classic Hits WKYH. Fully overnight hours tonight, we'll see mostly cloudy skies. Lows will be in the upper 60s. For your Monday, we'll see mostly cloudy skies. Chances of showers in the afternoon hours. Highs will be in the upper 80s. Monday night, we'll see mostly cloudy skies. Chances of showers overnight. Lows in the lower 70s. And then for your Tuesday, we'll see mostly cloudy skies. Chances of showers throughout the day. Highs will be in the mid 80s. That's your forecast for Classic Hits, 99.3 WKYH.
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3: Here's your forecast for Classic Hits WKYH. For the overnight hours tonight, we'll see mostly cloudy skies. Lows will be in the upper 60s. For your Monday, we'll see mostly cloudy skies. Chances of showers in the afternoon hours. Highs will be in the upper 80s. Monday night, we'll see mostly cloudy skies. Chances of showers overnight. Lows in the lower 70s. And then for your Tuesday, we'll see mostly cloudy skies. Chances of showers throughout the day. Highs will be in the mid 80s. That's your forecast for Classic Hits, 99.3 WKYH.
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0: 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Eric Clapton on deck. 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
5: Here's your forecast for Classic Hits WKYH. For the overnight hours tonight, we'll see mostly cloudy skies. Lows will be in the upper 60s. For your Monday, we'll see mostly cloudy skies. Chances of showers in the afternoon hours. Highs will be in the upper 80s. Monday night, we'll see mostly cloudy skies. Chances of showers overnight. Lows in the lower 70s. And then for your Tuesday, we'll see mostly cloudy skies, chances of showers throughout the day. Highs will be in the mid-80s. That's your forecast for Classic Hits, 99.3 WKYH.
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0: From 461 Ocean Boulevard, number one song during 1974, a Bob Marley tune, by the way, Eric Clapton. 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

0: The Clash, Should I Stay or Should I Go? Your choice. Stick around, summer 1984 music from John Waite. Also have Bob Seger and the Silver Bullet Band lined up.
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3: WKYH. Here's your forecast for classic hits WKYH. For the overnight hours tonight, we'll see mostly cloudy skies. Lows will be in the upper 60s. For your Monday, we'll see mostly cloudy skies. Chances of showers in the afternoon hours. Highs will be in the upper 80s. Monday night, we'll see mostly cloudy skies. Chances of showers overnight. Lows in the lower 70s. And then for your Tuesday, we'll see mostly cloudy skies. Chances of showers throughout the day. Highs will be in the mid 80s. That's your forecast for Classic Hits, 99.3 WKYH.
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0: Our late movie, number one song, number one movie from Footloose, the movie which starred Kevin Bacon, 1984, Kenny Loggins in Footloose. Huey Lewis in the news on the way, also Mr. Mister.
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5: WKYH. Here's your forecast for classic hits WKYH. For the overnight hours tonight, we'll see mostly cloudy skies. Lows will be in the upper 60s. For your Monday, we'll see mostly cloudy skies. Chances of showers in the afternoon hours. Highs will be in the upper 80s. Monday night, we'll see mostly cloudy skies. Chances of showers overnight. Lows in the lower 70s. And then for your Tuesday, we'll see mostly cloudy skies. Chances of showers throughout the day. Highs will be in the mid-80s. That's your forecast for Classic Hits, 99.3 WKYH.
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0: St. Anna Jerry and Cousins listening to us, sleeping out in the backyard. Nothing like it, right? With the flashlights and all that and staying up late and telling each other spooky stories. Hey, stick around. Have more great music, including Annie Lennox, Eurythmics, and Journey next.
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2: Here's your forecast for Classic Hits WKYH. For the overnight hours tonight, we'll see mostly cloudy skies. Lows will be in the upper 60s. For your Monday, we'll see mostly cloudy skies. Chances of showers in the afternoon hours. Highs will be in the upper 80s. Monday night, we'll see mostly cloudy skies. Chances of showers overnight. Lows in the lower 70s. And then for your Tuesday, we'll see mostly cloudy skies. Chances of showers throughout the day. Highs will be in the mid 80s. That's your forecast for Classic Hits, 99.3 WKYH.
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0: 3 hours of your Monday morning, onward and upward to a great week ahead. That's what our wishes are for you, and I hope you had a great weekend. Coming up, count them all, three of them, the Thompson Twins from Into the Gap, the album, and a whole bunch more waiting for you.
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5: WKYH. Here's your forecast for classic hits WKYH. Fully overnight hours tonight, we'll see mostly cloudy skies. Lows will be in the upper 60s. For your Monday, we'll see mostly cloudy skies. Chances of showers in the afternoon hours. Highs will be in the upper 80s. Monday night, we'll see mostly cloudy skies. Chances of showers overnight. Lows in the lower 70s. And then for your Tuesday, we'll see mostly cloudy skies. Chances of showers throughout the day. Highs will be in the mid-80s. That's your forecast for Classic Hits, 99.3 WKYH.
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0: From Into the Gap, the album Thompson Twins, one of the big songs of 1984, Hold Me Now. Stick around, Billy Joel on the way, also Boston.
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0: 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More from where that came from, including Fleetwood Mac on tap. 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
6: WKYH weather. Here's your forecast for classic hits WKYH. For the overnight hours tonight, we'll see mostly cloudy skies. Lows will be in the upper 60s. For your Monday, we'll see mostly cloudy skies. Chances of showers in the afternoon hours. Highs will be in the upper 80s. Monday night, we'll see mostly cloudy skies. Chances of showers overnight. Lows in the lower 70s. And then for your Tuesday, we'll see mostly cloudy skies. Chances of showers throughout the day. Highs will be in the mid-80s. That's your forecast for Classic Hits, 99.3 WKYH.
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0: Shine. It's Collective Soul and more great rock and roll for you throughout your morning, afternoon, and of course at night right here 24/7 around the clock. Coming up, Peter Gabriel and Seeger and the Silver Bullet Band next.
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5: Here's your forecast for classic hits WKYH. For the overnight hours tonight, we'll see mostly cloudy skies. Lows will be in the upper 60s. For your Monday, we'll see mostly cloudy skies. Chances of showers in the afternoon hours. Highs will be in the upper 80s. Monday night, we'll see mostly cloudy skies. Chances of showers overnight. Lows in the lower 70s. And then for your Tuesday, we'll see mostly cloudy skies. Chances of showers throughout the day. Highs will be in the mid 80s. That's your forecast for Classic Hits, 99.3 WKYH.
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0: enjoying that first cup of coffee with us. Grab yourself a bagel or a donut. And hey, onward and upward to a great week ahead, huh? And also a great Monday. And good morning to you.
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9: Here's your forecast for Classic Hits WKYH. Fully overnight hours tonight, we'll see mostly cloudy skies. Lows will be in the upper 60s. For your Monday, we'll see mostly cloudy skies. Chances of showers in the afternoon hours. Highs will be in the upper 80s. Monday night, we'll see mostly cloudy skies. Chances of showers overnight. Lows in the lower 70s. And then for your Tuesday, we'll see mostly cloudy skies. Chances of showers throughout the day. Highs will be in the mid 80s. That's your forecast for Classic Hits, 99.3 WKYH.
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0: Hope everybody had a great weekend, and I want to say welcome in. Monday morning, today is June 8th. Now, first thing on the show, we always do birthdays. Let's hit up the celebrity birthday book first this time around. Kathy Baker from Picket Fences, she's 76 today. Bonnie Tyler, the gal that sang Total Eclipse of the Heart and Holding Out for a Hero, she's 75 today. Keenan Ivory Wayans, 68. Frank Grillo from those Marvel movies, he was Crossbones. 61 for him today. Juliana Margulies is 60. Of course, she was in The Good Wife and ER. Kelly Williams from The Practice of Lie to Me, 56. Kanye West is 49. President Joe Biden's daughter, Ashley Biden, 45 today. And he's the head guy, right? The head writer on SNL, Colin Jost, 44 today. Now, if you are celebrating a birthday, we would love to be the first to wish you a happy birthday today, and congratulations to those that are celebrating an anniversary. And of course, if we missed you over the weekend, one or the other account, happy belated. All right, three in a row coming up. Foreigner on the way. Daryl Hall and John Oates are next.
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5: This is Kentucky Farm Bureau's Across Kentucky. House GOP leaders approve policy shifting some nutrition program spending back to states. American Farm Bureau's Dr. John Newton says it will prove a challenge for the Senate Ag Committee.
6: Farmers understand the importance of nutrition. When disaster strikes, farmers are, you know, at the front of the line making sure people are fed. We know how important our food banks around the country are. Feeding Americans is our top priority. It's what we do every single day. This conversation with Senate Democrats and Senate Republicans is something that they're going to have to figure out. For us, our line of sight remains on doing everything we can to make the farm economy stronger, more resilient, ensure that the communities that our farmers and ranchers call home have strong farm and rural economies. That's really what we're focused on. It's been so many years since we've gotten a farm bill done. We know we got a lot of things that we needed in the One Big Beautiful Bill Act, but there's more work to be done.
5: This is Across Kentucky.
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0: Another hour of the greatest music of all time on the way. Hang tight, Donnie Iris, kicking off our set of classic hits next.
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1: News. I'm CJ Papa. President Trump earlier on Truth Social posting, Israel and Iran must immediately stop shooting. This after the two enemies traded fire.
2: More explosions rocked the Iranian capital of Tehran as the Israelis are going on the offensive after they came under a significant Iranian ballistic missile attack overnight. This all started yesterday afternoon when the IDF struck the Lebanese capital of Beirut.
1: Fox's Trey Inks in Tel Aviv. Former reality TV star, Republican candidate for mayor in L.A., Spencer Pratt, falls to third place. Right now, he would miss out on the November runoff.
3: Mayor Karen Bass still leads the pack, but progressive city councilwoman Nithya Raman, she's racking up votes as thousands that have come in the last several days have gone to her.
1: That's Fox's Anita Vogel reporting. Major earthquake rocks the southern Philippines. At least 32 people are dead. 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
4: With a look at today's local news, I'm Scott Rattler reporting. A Floyd County dentist, Dr. Michael McKinney, has been released from house arrest. McKinney is charged with tampering with physical evidence in connection to the 2023 murder of Amber Spradlin. McKinney, his son M.K. McKinney, and Josh Mullins will appear in court for a pretrial conference on September 17th. Addiction Recovery Care says Chief Executive Officer Tim Robinson, age 50, of Louisa, has stepped down effective immediately following a federal indictment. In a statement, the organization announced that President and Chief Operating Officer Cassandra Webb will serve as interim CEO while continuing in her current role. According to reports, Robinson was indicted in federal court on charges including wire fraud and money laundering. Prosecutors allege he defrauded investors by selling the same employee retention tax credit assets multiple times. ARC says all facilities, programs, and services remain open and fully operational as the case moves forward. A circuit judge is expected to issue written rulings on request involving bond, a change of venue, and a new psychiatric evaluation for former Letcher County Sheriff Sean Mickey Steins, who is charged in the September 24 shooting death of Letcher County District Judge Kevin Mullins. Prosecutors are seeking to move the trial out of Eastern Kentucky, citing extensive media coverage and community discussion surrounding the case, while the defense wants the trial to remain in Letcher County. The judge noted concerns that community divisions could make selecting an impartial jury difficult, but said he will review legal arguments before issuing a written decision. The judge also said he would consider bond for Steins, though he indicated any bond would be significantly higher than the $50,000 amount requested by the defense. A ruling on the motion involving the death penalty and additional psychiatric evaluations has not been made. That's been a look at today's local news. It's been Scott Ratliff reporting. And here's a look at today's local funeral announcements. Robert Dickey Skaggs, age 88, of Martha, passed away on Thursday. Funeral services scheduled for 11 a.m. today in the chapel of the Phelps and Son Funeral Home. Burial to follow in the Skaggs Family Cemetery at Martha. 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In little flowers, the family requests contributions be made to St. Jude Children's Research Hospital by visiting stjude.org or by calling the Phelps and Son Funeral Home. Naomi Allen Green, age 100, of Blaine, passed away on Thursday. Funeral services scheduled for 1 p.m. Tuesday in the Chapel of the Jones Preston Funeral Home. 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Anna Marie Branham Thompson Pack, age 94, of Staffordsville, passed away on Saturday. Funeral services scheduled for Tuesday, 12 noon, in the Chapel of the Phelps and Son Funeral Home, with burial to follow in the Branham Cemetery at Boone's Camp. 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Charles Preston, age 86, of Boone's Camp, passed away on Saturday. Funeral services scheduled for 3 p.m. Tuesday in the Chapel of the Jones Preston Funeral Home. 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Elma Jean Davis Ferguson passed away on Thursday. Funeral services scheduled for Thursday, 12 noon, at the Chapel of the Phelps & Son Funeral Home, Borough La Follow, and the Highland Memorial Park at Staffordsville. 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Leah Tuggle Reel, age 70, of Staffordsville, passed away on Friday. Funeral services scheduled for 2 p.m. Sunday, June 14th, at the Chapel of the Jones Preston Funeral Home. Burial will follow at the Highland Memorial Park at Staffordsville. Friends may visit at the Jones Preston Funeral Home Saturday, June 13th, 5 till 7 p.m., and on Sunday, 1 p.m. until time of funeral services. In lieu of flowers, memorial contributions can be made to the Johnson Central High School Aqua Eagles swim team by contacting the Jones Preston Funeral Home, who's caring for these arrangements. Lily Mae Klaus, age 81, of Paintsville, passed away on Sunday. At the request of the family, there will be no visitation. A private burial will be held at a later date. Jones Preston Funeral Home caring for these arrangements. Cindy R. Hal Isaac, age 54, of Paintsville, passed away on Sunday. A memorial service will be held at a later date and will be announced by the family. There will be no public viewing or funeral service at this time. Phelps & Son Funeral Home caring for these arrangements. Take a look at your weather forecast from Classic Hits Radio. For today, there is a chance of thunderstorms, mainly this afternoon, otherwise partly sunny skies, highs reaching in the mid to upper 80s. Tonight, there's a chance of showers and thunderstorms, otherwise mostly cloudy, lows around 65. And Tuesday, continued chance of showers and thunderstorms, highs reaching in the low to mid 80s. Wind gusts could reach up to 20 miles per hour Tuesday. And that's my look at your weather forecast from Classic Hits Radio.
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0: Can you imagine being banned from the NBA for life? You can never, ever, ever go to any NBA game. Yeah, the NBA has come down pretty hard on this fan who ran onto the court and attempted to take a selfie with the Spurs superstar Victor Wembanyama. This happened during game number one of the NBA Finals here this past week. And the NBA is saying, no, not going to do this at all. Here's the crazy part about this. The person who entered the court is a juvenile. No contact was made with Wembanyama or any of the players, but the NBA is like, yeah, not going to do this. And the fan has been banned from all arenas. And there was a second fan that was also banned as well for their involvement. The details in that one remain undisclosed. But can you imagine one day, you know, telling your kids that you cannot attend an NBA game with them because you were banned for life? How would they know? Honestly, do they have, you know, AI? They got cameras they're going to upload? You know, you're a teenager now. Let's say in 20 years, does it know what you look like? Just inquiring minds want to know.
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10: WKYH weather. Take a look at your weather forecast from Classic Hits Radio. For today, there is a chance of thunderstorms, mainly this afternoon, otherwise partly sunny skies, highs reaching in the mid to upper 80s. Tonight, there's a chance of showers and thunderstorms, otherwise mostly cloudy, lows around 65. And Tuesday, continued chance of showers and thunderstorms. Highs reaching in the low to mid 80s. Wind gusts could reach up to 20 miles per hour Tuesday. And that's my look at your weather forecast from Classic Hits Radio.
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0: You know, every morning before the show gets underway, I do one last scroll through the interwebs to see if anything has popped up or if I missed a crazy story. And I saw that Taylor Swift was trending over the weekend. I'm like, all right, what is going on? Just totally forgot that she's getting married this summer to Travis Kelce. And she has decided, I guess, that she is going to get married at Madison Square Garden, New York City. That's where they're going to hold the ceremony. Wild. About 1,000 people going to be there, and they say it's going to cost about $20 million. Okay. And the second story, I guess, that pushed the interwebs to the brink this weekend is that Taylor Swift is now the richest. She is the richest female musician in history. Forbes is saying that she is now worth more than $2 billion. And they say most of that's driven by the Eras Tour, which generated about $2.2 billion just in revenue. But yeah, Forbes says she's worth over $2 billion now. And even though that's a lot of money, she's still not the richest. That is Jay-Z, who holds a net worth of about $2.8 billion. And I think that Garth Brooks might say, hold my beer on this one, because there is some talk that Garth Brooks, the country artist, could sell his complete recording catalog for over $2 billion. Add that to the bazillions he's got in the bank. Maybe he will become the richest musician of all time.
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2: On the NASCAR Cup Series yesterday in Michigan, Denny Hamlin was the winner. Eric Jones was second. Bubba Wallace was third. Kyle Larson and Carson Hocevar rounded out the top five. Tonight, game three of the NBA Finals. The New York Knicks host the San Antonio Spurs. Knicks lead the series 2-0. Stanley Cup Finals head to game four tomorrow night in Las Vegas. The Golden Knights hold a 2-1 series edge. Cincinnati Reds fell in St. Louis yesterday. They lost to the Cardinals 5-3. The Reds had 10 hits but 2 errors in the loss as they dropped to 31-33. Reds will play in San Diego tonight against the Padres. Andrew Abbott starts for the Reds. He is 4-3. Walker Buehler gets the start for San Diego.
1: 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I'm Chuck Sanders, WKYH.

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0: Smash Mouth and Walking on the Sun. Hope you're having a great Monday. Welcome back from the weekend. It's Jim. All right, time for trivia. Focus factor kicked in. Are you ready to go? They say that it takes the average person about 47 minutes to do this. What could it be? What do we take 47 minutes to do? Toilet tweet, take a shower, get ready for work, pick out our clothes for the week, meal prep. I don't know. They say it takes the average person about 47 minutes to do this. That is today's Who Knew question.
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11: Take a look at your weather forecast from Classic Hits Radio. For today, there is a chance of thunderstorms, mainly this afternoon, otherwise partly sunny skies, highs reaching in the mid to upper 80s. Tonight, there's a chance of showers and thunderstorms, otherwise mostly cloudy, lows around 65. And Tuesday, continued chance of showers and thunderstorms. Highs reaching in the low to mid 80s. Wind gusts could reach up to 20 miles per hour Tuesday. And that's my look at your weather forecast from Classic Hits Radio.
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0: Today's Who Knew question. They say that it takes the average person about 47 minutes to do this. So obviously some more, some less. That's why it's the average 47 minutes. Is that the amount of time that it takes us to use the bathroom because we're toilet tweeting and surfing Facebook? No. Getting ready in the morning? Uh-uh. It is not getting meals ready. It is not commuting. It is not clearing out unwanted emails. None of those things at all. It is shopping for groceries. Say it takes us about 47 minutes on average to do that. I guess if you wander every aisle, you know, and looking for stuff, you just kind of trying to figure out what you want. I don't know. I don't want to spend 47 minutes to do that. Maybe it's 20 minutes shopping and 20 minutes in the self-checkout line. Just inquiring minds want to know.
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3: 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De La Cruz is on his horse. 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
4: 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He drives this.
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0: Genesis and Throwing It All Away. Well, glad we could be together, whether you're getting ready for work or just going to be doing nothing today. Got more of your favorite classic hits coming up. Queen and David Bowie are next.
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3: Take a look at your weather forecast from Classic Hits Radio. For today, there is a chance of thunderstorms, mainly this afternoon, otherwise partly sunny skies, highs reaching in the mid to upper 80s. Tonight, there's a chance of showers and thunderstorms, otherwise mostly cloudy, lows around 65. And Tuesday, continued chance of showers and thunderstorms, highs reaching in the low to mid 80s. Wind gusts could reach up to 20 miles per hour Tuesday. And that's one look at your weather forecast from Classic Hits Radio.
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2: That's enough for now. I'm Chris Foster, Fox News. Iran and Israel have been back at it, firing missiles at each other, and now Iran's military says it's finished with strikes, but warns there will be harsher attacks if Israel resumes attacks on Lebanon.
3: After a two-month ceasefire, Israel and Iran are back trading fire, and Iran is blaming the United States. Israel carried out airstrikes in western and central Iran after Iran fired missiles at northern Israel. The Israelis have also hit an Iranian petrochemical plant, the first such attack on energy infrastructure since early April.
2: Fox's Jonathan Savage. President Trump's demanding that the shooting stop. He tells the Financial Times newspaper he calls the shots, and Israeli Prime Minister Benjamin Netanyahu won't have any choice but to accept any peace deal his administration works out with Iran. Five people are stabbed at Penn Station in New York City.
4: One suspect was taken into custody. He was described as being emotionally disturbed. According to the fire department, one person suffered serious injuries. Four people have moderate or minor injuries. And six people altogether were taken to the hospital.
2: Fox's Alex Hogan in Bedminster, New Jersey. President Trump spent the weekend at his golf resort there before attending Game 3 of the NBA Finals in New York tonight at Madison Square Garden, above that train station where the stabbing took place. At least 38 people are reported killed in an earthquake in the Philippines, a powerful one, magnitude 7.8.
5: Officials say at least 200 are hurt. Right now, rescue crews are focusing their efforts on General Santos City. That is where people are reportedly trapped after multiple buildings collapsed. The quake has since triggered 138 aftershocks.
2: Fox's Ashley Strohmeyer. At least 13 of those deaths are in a landslide, and there is tsunami damage reported in at least one village on the southern Philippines coast. Smaller waves are measured in Indonesia and in Palau and as far away as southern Japan. 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
2: 6 days out, primaries for California governor and Los Angeles mayor remain uncalled with ballots still being counted. They have to have been postmarked by Election Day and received by tomorrow. Fox's Doug Luzader.
18: With the race for governor, which will come down to the top two candidates in last week's primary, Democrat Javier Becerra has advanced to one of those slots in the November election, we think. But with 72% of ballots accounted at this point, it is still a contest for second place between Republican Steve Hilton, who's now in the lead over Democrat Tom Steyer. And Hilton is frustrated at how long this is taking. And the race for L.A. mayor, even closer. Incumbent Karen Bass will advance, but she's facing a runoff because she could not muster 50% of the vote. And this is a real horse race now to challenge her in the general election.
2: Democrat Nikki Romney has passed Republican Spencer Pratt for second place in that count. President Trump on Truth Social posts, has anybody been watching the crooked election going on in California? Two great Republican candidates are being cheated, and so is America. The sixth scary movie horror parody. The first is 2013, now number one at the box office.
19: Paramount's Scary Movie slashed its way to number one, scaring up $55 million in its opening weekend and setting a franchise record.
20: Sink into the chair.
19: The sixth film in the spoof horror series also pulled in more than $105 million worldwide. No heroic numbers for Masters of the Universe. It debuted in second place with a soft $29 million, a tough start for a movie with a nearly $200 million price tag. Meantime, Gen Z horror favorites Backrooms and Obsession kept the screams coming, finishing in third and fourth place. Carmen Roberts, Fox News.
2: Gas prices down a penny since yesterday, $4.16 a gallon, according to AAA. I'm Chris Foster, Fox News.
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16: Good morning, everybody. Dick Gabriel in for The Voice here on The Leach Report, presented by Bobcat Enterprises. Today, we'll talk a lot of UK sports with Maggie Davis of BBN Tonight, LAX 18, here in Lexington, and Darren Hedrick, radio voice of UK women's basketball and baseball. College World Series about to get started, minus Kentucky. Oh, how close the Wildcats came. We'll talk about that and other things with Darren as well. But starting off with Wildcat News of the Day, presented by Giuseppe's of Lexington. And what a newsy weekend there was. A lot of information coming out about recruiting, about football recruiting, basketball recruiting. The latest in football recruiting has Austin Coles listed both as a wide receiver and an athlete committing to Kentucky. 6'5", 200 pounds, chose the Wildcats over Virginia Tech and Kansas State. He is a receiver from Florida. That comes on the heels of other good news for Kentucky football recruits, and that includes Malachi Brown committing from Corbin. Malachi is a four-star, 6'4", 265. And by the way, I know if you're a Kentucky fan, you've already seen all this on social media, but it's just kind of a roundup situation right now. But Malachi Brown choosing Kentucky over Purdue, Tennessee, Alabama, and Indiana. Then you get Drew Williams, a linebacker from Canton, Georgia, committing to Kentucky, recruited by Jay Bateman. He chose the Wildcats over Oregon, Florida, Auburn, and Colorado. So as our buddy Freddie Maggard used to say, when you beat out schools like that, you know you're fishing in the right waters. And the Coles, by the way, the receiver from Florida, they beat out Arizona, Arkansas, Florida, and Florida State. So legit interest from other big-time football powers, but they all say they're going to be a Wildcat. On the basketball side, Ryan Hampton says he will be a Wildcat. 6'6 shooting guard, number 6 overall recruit in the 2027 class. That's next year, not coming this year. But he is the first 5-star recruit ever, well, he hasn't signed yet, but ever successfully recruited, we'll say, by Mark Pope. So it's been a terrific weekend for football and basketball. And how about baseball? Hudson Brown announces he's coming back to Kentucky. Hudson Brown was a sophomore this year, but draft eligible because he redshirted his freshman year. Has 2 seasons of eligibility remaining. Had a breakout season this year. He did miss a dozen games with mono, and you think about what he would have meant to that Kentucky team in those 12 games. If they split those games, then there's no question Kentucky belonged in the NCAA tournament. I think the Wildcats answered those questions anyway. But Hudson Brown this year, 333 average in 44 games, 12 doubles, 7 homers, drove in 39 runs, walked more times than he struck out. And this is a guy who is was almost a hero, of course, had 2 home runs in the winner-take-all game, had a shot off the Big 12 Pitcher of the Year that went an estimated 440 feet. So he'll be back. You got to hope and think that Braxton Van Cleave will be back if they can hang on to him. Schools are going to be making runs at both of these guys, if not more. That's just where we are right now in college athletics. So it's almost like a re-recruiting situation for Hudson Brown coming back instead of putting his name into the draft. And the word is he has told teams, do not draft me. Speaking of the draft, Mr. Baseball Grayson Willoughby from Louisville Trinity has led his team to the Final Four. Trinity will play Apollo this Friday at 1:30 p.m. That game preceded by McCracken County versus Boyd County. Not sure if Willoughby's going to pitch in this game or do they gamble and save him for the championship game. But he did not pitch in the quarterfinal win night before last, when Trinity survived and advanced by beating Beachwood 8-0. Did more than survive. Grayson, I think, had 3 hits. So, we'll get another chance to see him coming up. But he is a predicted first-round draft pick, at least in some corners, at least first couple of rounds. So does he become a Wildcat, or does he do what Tyler Bell did and say no thanks and head off to the college ranks? Up next, we'll talk with Maggie Davis of BBN Tonight. Reminder, these stories are on the Bud Light Leach Report page at TomLeachKY.com. Stay with us here on the Leach Report.
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20: As you are well aware, this show is called Kentucky Sports Memories, where we look back at athletes and their careers. But on occasion, we look at athletes who should be retired and maybe even long retired, but yet are still playing. And that's our case with Patrick O'Brien. I first talked to him for this show about 5 years ago when he was in his mid-70s. Now he's in his late 70s. And Patrick is still playing men's league baseball every summer. Not softball, he's playing men's league baseball. This guy who lives in Fairdale, Kentucky, which is just south of Louisville, still going strong. And I talked to him about 2 weeks ago when he was practicing for the upcoming season.
22: So where are you right now?
23: I'm up at Clear Creek Park in Shelbyville. They've got a full-size baseball field up here. They let me pitch off of it whenever I want to, pitch off the mound. So that's what I'm doing.
22: You're going to be pitching again this year, I assume.
23: I am. Probably playing some third place, some third base, and anywhere that they might need me. But I'm playing in a new division this year called the 60 and over division.
22: Patrick, are you aware that you're about to turn 80 years old? Has anybody told you that?
23: Well, I don't feel like I'm anything over 55 or 60, but I'll be 80 on December 3rd this year.
22: I think when I first talked to you 5 or 6 years ago, you said you hoped to play up until you were 80, and then you retire. Is that still the plan?
23: Well, it looks like I'm going to make plan when I'm 80, that's for sure. And as far as retiring, I'm having second thoughts about that. I might just keep on going.
20: Well, no surprise there. Gary Fogle, Kentucky Sports Memories.
16: WKYH. Welcome back to the Leach Report, coming to you from the Clark's Pump and Shop Studio. Dick Gaberlin for The Voice and welcoming Miss Maggie Davis from BBN Tonight, LAX 18. Good morning, young lady.
0: Good morning. Thanks so much for having me on.
16: You and I talk when you're on my show, The Big Blue Insider, a lot about the fact that you, as someone who is a guiding force for BBN Tonight, you and Keith Farmer and Jesse and all the gang out there, trying to come up with enough content. Well, you got no problem tonight, do you, with all this recruiting info? What a weekend, right?
0: Yes, this was an incredible weekend, and I'm sure we can get into it. Although I have to say, I'm happy to talk about it now. We actually cannot talk about recruiting on BBN Tonight, just True. With our connection with the University of Kentucky. So as soon as guys sign, like Milan Momchilovic, like, yes, he signed, he's here, everything's good. But as far as some of, like, any sport, football, basketball, swimming, tennis, track, any sport, until the athlete is actually signed, we unfortunately can't talk about him. So this time of the year, definitely that's a little tricky, but we still find ways to cover everything else that's going on around Big Blue Nation.
16: We had the same restriction on the UK radio network, so but we can talk about Milan Momchilovic. And the word of that came out, his announcement came right after that terribly disappointing loss on the baseball front. So that kind of helped ease the sting, didn't it?
0: Yes, absolutely. I think nobody was happier for that Milan news than the folks around the baseball team, right? Because it's like, okay, cool. Now this isn't going to lead every single show, right? Now we're going to throw in some basketball talk too. But that was, I mean, I saw he got to campus over the weekend as part of the kind of video series the official team account has been putting out. So he's here. I have not met him yet. I'm hoping to get to interview him sometime pretty soon. So as soon as I know more about him, I'll let Big Blue Nation know more about him. But of course, that was what I thought was going to be the win of the summer for Mark Pope. And then he went out and got a 5-star recruit this weekend too. So, I mean, he is just on an absolute roll right now. And this is the kind of positive momentum that not only did Mark Pope want, but I think this fan base was just yearning for something to get excited about. And so the kind of trifecta of keeping Malachi and then getting Milan and then signing this new 5-star recruit for the following year. I mean, that is a huge deal for Mark Pope, not just for right now, but for the long-term vision as well.
16: Can you talk in this format about recruits?
0: Yes.
16: Okay. So let's talk about Ryan Hampton. And the fact that he is the first 5-star ever signed by Mark Pope, which sounds kind of funny. But then on the other hand, you think about where he was in the past, you know, no disrespect, but Utah Valley, you're not going to get much of a look from a 5-star. Brigham Young, maybe, especially now. But what does this do for Mark Pope, do you think, big picture, when you're talking about getting a commit from a guy like Ryan Hampton?
0: Well, I think big picture, what it does is it takes a big weight off of his shoulders. You know, I don't know him super well personally. I don't know how much that would have been weighing on him personally, but I can only imagine that this sort of like shadow of, I haven't gotten this yet. I haven't gotten the 5-star, not from Kentucky or this top 10 recruit, et cetera. Obviously, Jasper Johnson and Malachi Moreno were great recruiting wins, but there is sort of that like, yes, but factor with those guys. And then in the portal, I think we've seen him have a lot of success every single year he's been here. But to get this true, what will be an incoming freshman, 5-star, highly rated recruit, we haven't really seen that here at all to this point. And to your point, he didn't really necessarily have that ability or even necessarily need to do that at some of his other schools. Yeah. Like it wasn't expected there as it is here. So hopefully this is just sort of like the first big domino to fall. And now that he has won, not only can he, you know, present that he's done it, but other coaches and other, you know, staffs across America can't be like, why would you go there? He's never coached someone like you before. Yeah. You know, this is one that hopefully can just kind of erase or start to erase at least that narrative.
16: And the kid was quite frank in the saying that Mo Williams was key here. I mean, he's already paying dividends as an assistant coach and a recruiter, isn't he?
0: He is, and I think we all hoped that that's why Mo Williams was brought here, but it's hard to know until you start seeing some results, and so this is a pretty good, pretty big first result, right?
16: Absolutely. You know, and like you said, maybe that's a domino. And you know what's funny, Maggie? We're talking to Maggie Davis of BBN Tonight and LAX 18, but my knee-jerk reaction was, well, he'll be here a year, you know, but that's not the case anymore, is it? I mean, with the NIL, you know, those dollars can compete and have competed successfully with pro basketball.
0: Oh, yeah. I mean, I think Malachi is the perfect example just because he's so recent. But, I mean, if Malachi had been here 10 years ago, I am pretty sure he would have gone in the draft this past year, right? Because the opportunity would have been there and the NIL incentive would not have been. And so we are changing. We're seeing that change. And for me, I'm like, I think Kentucky fans, for the better part of the Calipari years, got so used to the one and done. Yeah. And then we haven't really had it in terms of those NBA prospects, although we have seen it in a lot of ways kind of stay the same just because of the nature of the transfer portal. So I don't know how this kind of seesaw works of like, do we feel differently about a guy who's here for 1 year because he has a chance to go get drafted in the lottery versus a guy who leaves after a year to enter the portal or to go do something else. So, you know, I think that's something we haven't really had here since Mark Pope's been here, just to go back to our earlier point of not having these top five, top 10 guys yet. So I think that'll be another big change for this fan base, at least in this era. Obviously, we got used to that when Coach Cal was here.
16: She is Maggie Davis of BBN Tonight, LAX 18. We'll come back and talk more UK sports with Maggie on the other side of the break here on the Leach Report.
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24: Take a look at your weather forecast from Classic Hits Radio. For today, there is a chance of thunderstorms, mainly this afternoon, otherwise partly sunny skies, highs reaching in the mid to upper 80s. Tonight, there's a chance of showers and thunderstorms, otherwise mostly cloudy, lows around 65. And Tuesday, continued chance of showers and thunderstorms. Highs reaching in the low to mid 80s. Wind gusts could reach up to 20 miles per hour Tuesday. And that's one look at your weather forecast from Classic Hits Radio.
16: And around the state, check your local listings, as we like to say. But we talked a lot of basketball in the first segment, Maggie, but boy, Will Stein and staff getting it done, especially with the names coming up over the weekend. What do you make of that?
0: I think that he's doing exactly what we've seen him do now since he got here. Like, the crazy thing about the Will Stein era, if we want to start calling it that already, is he was hired the day before signing day. So that first class, I mean, I cannot imagine the chaos that ensued to just get names on paper and make sure you had enough incoming freshmen signed to start building some kind of a class, some kind of a roster for the future. Because as great as the transfer portal is, and as much as we've seen other coaches use it, it seems like Will Stein is still going after a lot of these high-profile incoming freshman recruits. So it'll be interesting for me to see like how that kind of ratio evolves by the time the class is actually done. Like how many guys does he expect to get in the portal? Does he still want that base to be freshmen? Because right now it just seems like he's certainly signing a lot of freshmen, more than we've seen, you know, under Mark Stoops the last couple of years. So just a change there. It's been interesting. And for him, I mean, like I said, that first class was so crazy because he had 12 hours to get ready for it. But since then, I feel like all we've seen from him on the recruiting trail and all that we've heard from the recruiting trail is positive. And this weekend was just another example of just Will Stein going out there and getting it done.
16: You think it's the new energy and, you know, both him and the staff that is really selling people on UK? Not that Mark Stoops wasn't energetic, but, you know, Will Stein just has, I guess, a fresh approach is what I'm going at.
0: Yeah, I think that's true. And I think, like, there's always going to be a little boost anytime there's a new coach because it's easier to rally the troops when you have, like, just so much fresh blood around, like, not just the head coach, but everybody involved in the process. And everybody comes in so juiced and so new and excited to build something that, yes, has started to kind of become this more consistent program, but also knowing they have an opportunity now to make it their own. And so with that in mind, I think they can really present this vision to recruits, maybe a vision that doesn't even really exist yet. And they don't really have any tape that they have to show or explain or say, well, we really want to do this. I know we've done this, but we want to do this, right? Like it's all just kind of almost imaginary at this point. Obviously you can look back at everybody's resumes and records and schemes and everything from their previous jobs. And I think that's obviously helped Will Stein and a lot of the guys who came from Oregon. But in general, you're kind of selling the dream right now, and they're doing a good job of doing that.
16: You know, he talked about it with you and basically anybody that has sat down with him, and it's been pretty much all of us right now as he's making the rounds. But he's talked about being the head coach at Kentucky while he's the OC at Oregon, which was just crazy. You mentioned the word chaos. But what a plus while they're out on the recruiting trail, whether it's him or one of his people saying, all right, what's Kentucky football going to look like? Turn on the TV and watch Oregon. Mm-hmm. I mean, what a huge plus, right?
0: Oh, absolutely. Absolutely. And I think like Oregon having this amazing, you know, stretch here, they've been a great program for so long, but with Will Stein specifically, I think the offense has really kind of, you know, made more headlines and all the quarterbacks he's had and developed and got drafted and everything. So all of that goes into what he's doing now at Kentucky. Now, how long he can continue talking about what he did at Oregon, you know, I don't know if it's just this recruiting cycle and maybe a couple of them. Before you have to just start solely recruiting on what you're doing here at Kentucky. But for now, I think it would be silly not to go back and utilize, like, I was in the playoffs and I had these guys on my roster and look what they did and look what we did together and this is what we're bringing here. And, you know, I remember Willie Rodriguez talking to us in the spring and he started listing off Oregon tight ends going back like 2, 3, 4 years. So it's not like he just watched this one season and was like, okay, cool, I like what he's doing, I'll stay here. Like, these guys did their research, and I think also these coaches really came in with a lot of examples for specific players to show them, like, I have coached guys like you before, and this is what we want to bring to Kentucky. And, you know, Willie specifically certainly saw that vision and decided to come back. I'm sure he had a bajillion offers in the transfer portal, but I think he's going to be a great piece this year.
16: Oh, yeah, and I was going to say, speaking of Willie, could this be the year that tight ends really prosper? Because it seems like that was supposed to be every year, but they always had to keep him in to help block, you know, because they had issues on the O-line. Is this the year, do you think?
0: I mean, I don't want to go through this again, the deja vu of it all, but I think that it is. One, because of the talent in the tight end room specifically, it's really, and that's a testament to the previous coaching staff, is they didn't really need to add in the portal to the tight end room. Obviously, you lost Josh Caddis off last year's team, but you had some younger guys moving up. They kept all of them. They kept Willie. They kept Mykal Skinner. They kept Henry Boyer. So they kept all these guys, and I think they're excited about all of them. They didn't feel the need to go shopping, I think it was the word that was used this spring about, like, why they didn't go back into the portal. Right. And to your point about so much in the past, we've had to watch these guys turn into glorified blockers and basically just throw them on the offensive line. Hopefully that's not the case this year. I think the starters on the offensive line are really strong. I am a little concerned about the depth, but it's kind of a bridge you can cross if you get to it kind of thing of hopefully you don't have injuries that force you to do that too much.
16: Yeah, and if, at least with the vets they've got who came through the portal, you can develop the younger guys and go at a more of, I don't want to say leisurely pace, but go at a healthier pace when it comes to building depth on the O-line. Maggie Davis, follow her on Twitter. Maggie Davis TV, is that right?
0: That's right. You got it.
16: All right. And watch her on BBN tonight, LAX18. Thank you, ma'am. Have a great week.
0: Thank you. You too.
16: When we come back, Darren Hedrick of the UK Network joined us here on the Leach Report.
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25: On the NASCAR Cup Series yesterday in Michigan, Denny Hamlin was the winner. Eric Jones was second. Bubba Wallace was third. Kyle Larson and Carson Hocevar rounded out the top five. Tonight, Game 3 of the NBA Finals. The New York Knicks host the San Antonio Spurs. Knicks lead the series 2-0. Stanley Cup Finals head to Game 4 tomorrow night in Las Vegas. The Golden Knights hold a 2-1 series edge. Cincinnati Reds fell in St. Louis yesterday. They lost to the Cardinals 5-3. The Reds had 10 hits but 2 errors in the losses. They dropped to 31-33. Reds will play in San Diego tonight against the Padres. Andrew Abbott starts for the Reds. He is 4-3. Walker Buehler gets the start for San Diego.
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4: Fox News, I'm CJ Papa. President Trump and Israel's leader Benjamin Netanyahu talking earlier this morning about the renewed missile strikes between Israel and Iran. Meanwhile,
5: the cessation of armed forces operations is hereby announced. That statement from Iran's top military command after a day of missile launches targeting Israel. The Israelis responded with multiple strikes of their own.
4: And Fox's Jonathan Savage in London. Nearly a week after the primary election in California, results still not final for governor in the race for L.A. mayor.
6: L.A. County says it still has 355,000 mail-in ballots to process. Yesterday's ballot dump pushed Councilwoman Nithya Raman past Spencer Pratt by about 3,000 votes into that critical second place spot.
4: That is Fox's Matt Finn reporting. 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

The first hit for Blue Oyster Cult, Don't Fear the Reaper, that peaked at number 12. Well, hi, it's Haynes Johns, and speaking of the Reaper, the family surprised that Grandma was a groupie. They'll have who and how they found out after the first hit for Duran Duran.

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7: We've received word from the Johnson County Sheriff's Department that there has been a two-vehicle accident on Kentucky Route 321 in Paintsville between James S. Trimble Boulevard and the Southside Church. Again, a two-vehicle accident. They tell us traffic is backed up and will be for quite some time, and personnel are on scene on Route 321 in Paintsville between James S. Trimble Boulevard and Southside Church. An accident reported in that area.
8: Take a look at your weather forecast from Classic Hits Radio. For today, there is a chance of thunderstorms, mainly this afternoon, otherwise partly sunny skies, highs reaching in the mid to upper 80s. Tonight, there's a chance of showers and thunderstorms, otherwise mostly cloudy, lows around 65. And Tuesday, continued chance of showers and thunderstorms. Highs reaching in the low to mid 80s. Wind gusts could reach up to 20 miles per hour Tuesday. And that's been a look at your weather forecast from Classic Hits Radio.
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0: The highest chart success for Jeff Lynne and his Electric Light Orchestra, When Don't Bring Me Down, peaked at number 4. Well, hi, it's Haynes Johns on your Monday. Up next, Peter Frampton comes alive after we kick things off with Creedence. And on the way next hour, the last-minute TV pitch idea that grew from 15 seconds a week to a 30-year institution. Wow. I'll have who, what, and why the last-minute pitch change coming up.
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9: Take a look at your weather forecast from Classic Hits Radio. For today, there is a chance of thunderstorms, mainly this afternoon, otherwise partly sunny skies, highs reaching in the mid to upper 80s. Tonight, there's a chance of showers and thunderstorms, otherwise mostly cloudy, lows around 65. And Tuesday, continued chance of showers and thunderstorms, highs reaching in the low to mid 80s. Wind gusts could reach up to 20 miles per hour Tuesday. And that's been a look at your weather forecast from Classic Hits Radio.
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2: Gianna Gelosi. Security is tight around New York's Madison Square Garden. It is game three of the NBA Finals tonight, and President Trump is going to be there to watch. Secret Service Special Agent in Charge, Matt McCool.
3: Secret Service's focus is straightforward: to ensure everyone attending the game can enjoy the game and have a safe experience while we carry out our responsibility to protect the President of the United States.
2: Now, there was a stabbing spree on the train station below Madison Square Garden, Penn Station, last night. Six people hospitalized, including the suspect. Iran and Israel said that they were going to wind down an overnight military escalation.
4: These were the first such attacks between the two countries since a ceasefire was declared 2 months ago. Iran warns it'll restart its offensive if Israel continues attacks against Hezbollah.
2: That's Fox's Jonathan Savage. President Trump urged both sides to calm down. 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
5: Thank you.

number one selling album for all of 1976. Frampton Comes Alive, and Peter Frampton with his second consecutive top 15 hit when Baby I Love You Away became number 12. Well, hi, it's Haynes Johns, and up next, the last-minute TV pitch idea that grew from 15 seconds a week to a 30-year institution. I'll have who and what, plus why there is a last-minute pitch idea change. I'm Tom Cochran.

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1: Take a look at your weather forecast from Classic Hits Radio. For today, there is a chance of thunderstorms, mainly this afternoon, otherwise partly sunny skies, highs reaching in the mid to upper 80s. Tonight, there's a chance of showers and thunderstorms, otherwise mostly cloudy, lows around 65. And Tuesday, continued chance of showers and thunderstorms, highs reaching in the low to mid 80s. Wind gusts could reach up to 20 miles per hour Tuesday. And that's one look at your weather forecast from Classic Hits Radio.
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0: Christine McVie and Fleetwood Mac, Just Woo Me Until the Sun Comes Up and Say You Love Me. It peaked at number 11, their third consecutive top 20 hit, all coming from that self-titled album. Well, hi, it's Haynes Johns. Up next, the first hit for the Stray Cats after the signature song for John Lennon.
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The Stone Temple Pilots getting their first number one with Plush. Well, hi, it's Haynes Johnson. Turns out even Thor has to play by the same rules as the rest of us mortals. I'll have the actor's somewhat common parental problem when traveling with kids after Soft Cell.

0: Queen getting their second number one, and it stayed there for 3 weeks with Another One Bites the Dust. Well, hi, it's Ains Johns. Happy Monday to you, and happy birthday today to the great Nancy Sinatra, as these boots were made for walking, baby. She turns 86 years young. Colin Baker, one of the Doctor Who actors, turning 83. Boz Scaggs turning 82. Lido Shuffle. Bonnie Tyler, Total Eclipse of the Heart singer, turning 75. Kenan Ivory Wayans turning 68. Let's see, we have Mick Hucknall, the lead singer for the group Simply Red. He turns 66, and Nick Rhodes, the keyboardist for Duran Duran, turning 64. So Nick and Mick. Frank Grillo, who played Crossbones in Marvel Cinematic Universe, he turned 61. Juliana Margulies from ER fame, as well as The Good Wife, she turned 60. Dan Futterman, he played the son in The Birdcage, he turns 59. David Sutcliffe from Gilmore Girls and Cracked TV series, he turns 57. And Gabby Giffords, the former congresswoman, she turns 56. For your birthday or anniversary, we wish you the best. Coming up next, A Midwestern Boy All Alone. Ooh, the story song from Bob Seger after Aerosmith and their second top 10 hit.
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5: 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Annie Lennox will be honored with the British Red Cross Services to Humanity Award in London on June 12th in recognition of her significant humanitarian role that she has played throughout her career. Congratulations, Annie. She deserves it. Here she is with Dave and Eurythmics, Would I Lie to You? Today's Absolutely 80s Spotlight.

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1: Fox News, I'm John Saucier. The protests continue outside of an ICE detention center in Newark, New Jersey. Demonstrators accusing this facility of failing to provide adequate resources and treatment for the detainees. The border czar, Tom Homan on Fox, rejecting those claims about the detention center's conditions.
2: I went through every square foot of that facility. I went through the bathrooms. I went through the detention area. I went to indoor and outdoor recreation. As a matter of fact, outdoor recreation has kind of a state-of-the-art exercise equipment, which kind of shocked me.
1: There have been 152 reported anti-Semitic attacks in New York City this year. Makes up over half of the hate crimes in New York State. Congresswoman Nicole Malliotakis on Fox Business.
3: New York City is no longer just a leader when it comes to high taxes and outward migration. It has become a leader in anti-Semitism, sadly.
1: And about 10% of New York City's population is Jewish. 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
4: Here's a look at your weather forecast. This afternoon, mostly cloudy, slight chance of showers and thunderstorms, hot with highs in the upper 80s. Then tonight, mostly cloudy, showers and thunderstorms as we head into the overnight. Humid with lows around 70. Tuesday, mostly cloudy, chance of showers in the morning and thunderstorms in the afternoon. Humid with highs in the lower 80s. This has been a look at your WKYH weather forecast.
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0: Separate Ways, Worlds Apart, and that is Journey. I'm Ken Cocker. Well, they are revamping the childhood home of David Bowie, real name David Jones, by the way, in South London, and it's going to be kind of a, well, a mini, I'm not sure it's exactly quite as extravagant as Graceland, but kind of a mini Graceland thing where you can tour it, and there'll be memorabilia about the life of David Bowie as well. So that'll be put together by later on this year, and if you're heading to jolly old England for a little bit of vacation, you may want to check it out. And we got a great song by David Bowie coming your way in just a bit.
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4: Here's a look at your weather forecast. This afternoon, mostly cloudy, slight chance of showers and thunderstorms, hot with highs in the upper 80s. Then tonight, mostly cloudy, showers and thunderstorms as we head into the overnight, humid with lows around 70. Tuesday, mostly cloudy, chance of showers in the morning and thunderstorms in the afternoon, humid with highs in the lower 80s. This has been a look at your WKYH weather forecast.
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0: guy's a band out of Georgia you might have heard of once or twice, R.E.M., and the one I love. Eddie Money is not in the Rock and Roll Hall of Fame, and I feel bad about that because I think he should be, along with another example, Three Dog Night. I hope they get nominated next year. By the way, Eddie's wife keeps his Facebook page alive. If you want to check it out, you can friend Eddie Money. And a song by him and Matchbox 20 coming right up.
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0: Crazy on You is hard. Ann Wilson, as I mentioned earlier, has a solo effort out called Nothing But Love, and it's a song she wrote with Burt Bacharach, the great songwriter, before he passed away. It's definitely worth checking out. Going to play some U2 and checking out some Glenn Frey in just a little bit.
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2: Here's a look at your weather forecast. This afternoon, mostly cloudy, slight chance of showers and thunderstorms, hot with highs in the upper 80s. Then tonight, mostly cloudy, showers and thunderstorms as we head into the overnight. Humid with lows around 70. Tuesday, mostly cloudy, chance of showers in the morning and thunderstorms in the afternoon. Humid with highs in the lower 80s. This has been a look at your WKYH weather forecast.
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0: From the soundtrack of Beverly Hills Cop 1 and 4, the heat is on. That's Glenn Frey. I'm Ken Cocker. Well, there's a new movie coming out. Have you heard about this one? It's called The End of Oak Street. It stars Anne Hathaway, who's pretty much in everything these days. And Ewan McGregor. Now, he was Obi-Wan Kenobi, right, in the Star Wars canon, if I remember correctly. Anyway, they are, and I don't know if they're married or not. I didn't go that deep into it, but they live in suburbia. And their block somehow gets transplanted elsewhere. And the whole block has to deal with the dinosaurs and that sort of thing. Now, I'm not giving anything away because this is all in the trailer and has been talked about online. Opens in a couple of weeks. The End of Oak Street.
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2: On the NASCAR Cup Series yesterday in Michigan, Denny Hamlin was the winner. Eric Jones was second. Bubba Wallace was third. Kyle Larson and Carson Hocevar rounded out the top five. Tonight, Game 3 of the NBA Finals. The New York Knicks host the San Antonio Spurs. Knicks lead the series 2-0. Stanley Cup Finals head to Game 4 tomorrow night in Las Vegas. The Golden Knights hold a 2-1 series edge. Cincinnati Reds fell in St. Louis yesterday. They lost to the Cardinals 5-3. The Reds had 10 hits but 2 errors in the losses. They dropped to 31-33. Reds will play in San Diego tonight against the Padres. Andrew Abbott starts for the Reds. He is 4-3. Walker Buehler gets the start for San Diego.
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1: Fox News, I'm John Saucier. Tonight's Game 3 of the NBA Finals between the New York Knicks and San Antonio Spurs. Security will be tight because President Trump will be in the house at Madison Square Garden. House Minority Leader Hakeem Jeffries questioning if the president is even a Knicks fan.
2: He's just injecting himself into the NBA Finals because he always has to bring the MAGA circus in to town.
1: Well, the president says he's actually been a fan of the Knicks for a long time. Officials in the state of Washington getting their security prep done for the World Cup. It's making its way to Seattle. King County Undersheriff Jeff Floor.
3: We haven't dealt with anything of this size, but the collaboration gives me comfort. The collaboration and seeing from the inside out what we're ready to handle, to me, is awesome.
1: There are 6 World Cup matches played in Seattle over the course of the tournament. 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
5: With a look at today's local news, I'm Scott Ratliff reporting. A Floyd County dentist, Dr. Michael McKinney, has been released from house arrest. McKinney is charged with tampering with physical evidence in connection to the 2023 murder of Amber Spradlin. McKinney, his son M.K. McKinney, and Josh Mullins will appear in court for a pretrial conference on September 17th. Addiction Recovery Care says Chief Executive Officer Tim Robinson, age 50, of Louisa, has stepped down effective immediately following a federal indictment. In a statement, the organization announced that President and Chief Operating Officer Cassandra Webb will serve as interim CEO while continuing in her current role. According to reports, Robinson was indicted in federal court on charges including wire fraud and money laundering. Prosecutors allege he defrauded investors by selling the same employee retention tax credit assets multiple times. ARC says all facilities, programs, and services remain open and fully operational as the case moves forward. A circuit judge is expected to issue written rulings on request involving bond, a change of venue, and a new psychiatric evaluation for former Letcher County Sheriff Sean Mickey Steins, who is charged in the September 24 shooting death of Letcher County District Judge Kevin Mullins. Prosecutors are seeking to move the trial out of Eastern Kentucky, citing extensive media coverage and community discussion surrounding the case, while the defense wants the trial to remain in Letcher County. The judge noted concerns that community divisions could make selecting an impartial jury difficult, but said he will review legal arguments before issuing a written decision. The judge also said he would consider bond for Steins, though he indicated any bond would be significantly higher than the $50,000 amount requested by the defense. A ruling on the motion involving the death penalty and additional psychiatric evaluations has not been made. That's been a look at today's local news. I've been Scott Ratliff reporting.
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7: Services for Anna Marie Branham Thompson Pack, age 94, of Staffordsville, who passed away Saturday. Services will be held at 12 noon on Tuesday in the chapel of the Phelps and Son Funeral Home. Burial in the Branham Cemetery at Boone's Camp. Visitation Tuesday from 10 a.m. until time of services at 12 noon at the Phelps and Son Funeral Home. Services for Naomi Allen Green, age 100, of Blaine, who passed away Thursday. Services are scheduled for 1 p.m. Tuesday in the chapel of the Jones Preston Funeral Home. Burial at Davidson Memorial Gardens in Ivel. Visitation Tuesday from 10 a.m. until time of services at 1 at Jones Preston Funeral Home. Services for Charles Preston, age 86, of Boone's Camp, who passed away Saturday. Services are scheduled for 3 p.m. Tuesday in the chapel of the Jones Preston Funeral Home. Burial at the Ballard Butcher Cemetery. Visitation is underway this evening until 8 p.m. and on Tuesday from 11 a.m. until time of services at 3 at Jones Preston Funeral Home. Services for Linda Sue Gibson Bush, age 66, of West Liberty, who passed away Friday. Services will be at 1 p.m. on Wednesday in the Harold and Stewart and Halsey Funeral Home Chapel, burial in the Brushy Fork Cemetery. Visitation Wednesday from 11 a.m. until time of services at 1 at the Harold and Stewart and Halsey Funeral Home. Services for Roger Lee O'Brien, age 79, of Hager Hill, who passed away today. Services will be 2 p.m. Wednesday in the chapel of the Jones Preston Funeral Home, burial in the Lakeview Memorial Cemetery at Staffordsville. Visitation Tuesday, 5 to 8 p.m., and Wednesday from 11 a.m. until time of services at 2 at Jones Preston Funeral Home. Services for Elma Jean Jeannie Davis Ferguson, age 75, of Flat Gap, who passed away Thursday. Services will be held at 12 noon Thursday, July 11th, in the chapel of the Phelps and Son Funeral Home, burial at Highland Memorial Park. Visitation 4 to 9 p.m. Wednesday and 10 a.m. until time of services at noon on Thursday. Arrangements are under direction of the Phelps and Son Funeral Home. Services for John Ed Mullett, age 63, of Debord, who passed away Sunday. Services will be held on Thursday at 1 p.m. at the Turkey Creek Church of the Nazarene, burial in the Mullett Cemetery and Rock House. Visitation Wednesday from 1 to 9 p.m. In lieu of flowers, donations can be made to the Crum Funeral Home to assist with funeral expenses. Services for Leah Tuggle Real, age 70, of Staffordsville, who passed away Friday. Services are scheduled for 2 p.m. Sunday in the chapel of the Jones Preston Funeral Home, burial at Highland Memorial Park. Visitation Saturday, 5 to 7 p.m., and Sunday from 1 p.m. until time of services at 2 at Jones Preston Funeral Home. In lieu of flowers, memorial contributions can be made to the Johnson Central High School Aqua Eagles swim team. Lily Mae Klaus, age 81, of Paintsville, passed away Sunday. At the request of the family, there will be no visitation. A private burial will be held at a later date. Jones Preston Funeral Home is in charge of the arrangements. Cindy R. Howell Isaac, age 54, of Paintsville, passed away Sunday. A memorial service will be held at a later date and will be announced by the family. There will be no public viewing or funeral service at this time. Arrangements are under direction of the Phelps and Son Funeral Home.
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14: Here's a look at your weather forecast. Tonight is mostly cloudy with a chance of showers and thunderstorms as we head into the overnight. Humid with lows around 70. Tuesday, mostly cloudy, chance of showers in the morning. Thunderstorms in the afternoon. Humid with highs in the lower 80s. Tuesday night, mostly cloudy, chance of thunderstorms. Humid with lows around 70. Then Wednesday, thunderstorms and showers throughout the morning and afternoon. Hot with highs in the mid 80s. This has been a look at your WKYH weather forecast.
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0: Ah, the great Tony Lewis. What an amazing voice he had leading the outfield there from 42 years ago. And your love, Tony, passed away here just a few years ago. We're going to play you some Aerosmith here in a little while and one of the all-time great dance tunes from the Georgia Satellites coming up.
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2: Here's a look at your weather forecast. Tonight is mostly cloudy with a chance of showers and thunderstorms as we head into the overnight. Humid with lows around 70. Tuesday, mostly cloudy, chance of showers in the morning. Thunderstorms in the afternoon. Humid with highs in the lower 80s. Tuesday night, mostly cloudy, chance of thunderstorms. Humid with lows around 70. Then Wednesday, thunderstorms and showers throughout the morning and afternoon. Hot with highs in the mid 80s. This has been a look at your WKYH weather forecast.
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0: You keep your hands to yourself. You go to a country music club, you go to a pop club, you go to a house music, they all play it. And it gets everybody in the dance floor all the time. Ain't no doubt about that. This is Ken Cocker. Hey, did you see the clip of that guy? And all I remember is his first name. He's a baseball player with Georgia, and they're in the NCAA playoffs. Trey was his first name. He had a mammoth home run. It was unbelievable. He was a little bit demonstrative. In fact, you could see as he was running the bases, some of the other players from the other team were a little bit angry about his demonstrations. And then when he got to home plate, he was thrown out. The ump said he demonstrated too much. So Trey, it seemed to me, didn't take it all that hard. But his coach, his manager, just went crazy. Google it if you get a chance. The video is actually pretty funny.
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4: 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He drives this.
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1: Fox News, I'm Tom Graham. After just one day, the defense team has rested in the Carmelo Anthony murder trial in Texas. Fox's Jessica Rosenthal.
2: Carmelo Anthony's accused of stabbing Austin Metcalf to death at a track and field championship event in Frisco, Texas last year. Both were 17 and in high school when it happened last April.
1: The case's racial implications have sparked interest on social media. Anthony is black, Metcalf is white. Jury selection begins in the trial of a man accused of sparking one of the most destructive wildfires in Los Angeles history.
3: Jonathan Rindernecht has pleaded not guilty to federal charges, including destruction of property by means of fire. Prosecutors allege the 30-year-old intentionally set the Lockman fire on New Year's Day of last year, which was put out but reignited days later amid high winds to become the Palisades fire, citing cell phone data and surveillance video.
1: Fox's Kristen Goodwin. 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
4: Here's a look at your weather forecast. Tonight is mostly cloudy with a chance of showers and thunderstorms as we head into the overnight. Humid with lows around 70. Tuesday, mostly cloudy, chance of showers in the morning. Thunderstorms in the afternoon. Humid with highs in the lower 80s. Tuesday night, mostly cloudy, chance of thunderstorms. Humid with lows around 70. Then Wednesday, thunderstorms and showers throughout the morning and afternoon. Hot with highs in the mid 80s. This has been a look at your WKYH weather forecast.
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0: Oh, you got to sing along with that, right? Third Eye Blind, Semi-Charm Kind of Life. Hey, have you heard about the sequel? Not the sequel. That's not a good word. The spinoff of The Big Bang Theory is called Stewart Fails to Save the Universe. It's going to be on HBO Max starting on July 23rd. And they're off on a tour. The stars of it are. They were in Toronto just the other day and posted on social media. We're talking about the characters of Stewart and Denise and what is the guy's name, the geologist, Bert, and Barry Kripke. I understand, too, that Will Wheaton is going to take part in this new series as well. Going to be 10 episodes, and there'll be one a week beginning on July 23rd. Again, it's on HBO Max.
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6: Here's a look at your weather forecast. Tonight is mostly cloudy with a chance of showers and thunderstorms as we head into the overnight. Humid lows around 70. Tuesday, mostly cloudy, chance of showers in the morning. Thunderstorms in the afternoon. Humid with highs in the lower 80s. Tuesday night, mostly cloudy, chance of thunderstorms. Humid with lows around 70. Then Wednesday, thunderstorms and showers throughout the morning and afternoon. Hot with highs in the mid 80s. This has been a look at your WKYH weather forecast.
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0: 1979, the title track from The Wall. What a great song that is, Pink Floyd. I'm Ken Cocker. Don Henley's made the announcement the Eagles are not going to tour after this year, so you better see them while you can. They're back in Vegas at the Sphere. Might add a few more dates, but right now, four dates in November, including right around Thanksgiving. Don Henley is around the corner.
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2: Here's a look at your weather forecast. Tonight is mostly cloudy with a chance of showers and thunderstorms as we head into the overnight. Humid with lows around 70. Tuesday, mostly cloudy, chance of showers in the morning. Thunderstorms in the afternoon. Humid with highs in the lower 80s. Tuesday night, mostly cloudy, chance of thunderstorms. Humid with lows around 70. Then Wednesday, thunderstorms and showers throughout the morning and afternoon. Hot with highs in the mid 80s. This has been a look at your WKYH weather forecast.
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1: Fox News, I'm John Saucier. On Friday, the Senate passed a bill to fund ICE and Customs Border Protection for 3 years, allowing it to move to the House for a vote sometime this week. Senate Majority Leader John Thune had reaction today.
2: Democrats voted to defund the agents who stand guard on our nation's borders and help prevent dangerous individuals from entering our country.
1: Democrats have opposed funding unless reforms are made. Tonight's Game 3 of the NBA Finals between the New York Knicks and the San Antonio Spurs. Security's tight because President Trump is going to be in the House at Madison Square Garden. House Minority Leader Hakeem Jeffries questions if the president is even a Knicks fan.
3: He's just injecting himself into the NBA Finals because he always has to bring the MAGA circus into town.
1: Well, President Trump, a native of Queens, says he's been a fan of the Knicks for a long time. New York Mayor Zoran Mamdani also expected to attend tonight. 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
4: Here's a look at your weather forecast. Tonight is mostly cloudy with a chance of showers and thunderstorms as we head into the overnight. Humid with lows around 70. Tuesday, mostly cloudy, chance of showers in the morning. Thunderstorms in the afternoon. Humid with highs in the lower 80s. Tuesday night, mostly cloudy, chance of thunderstorms. Humid with lows around 70. Then Wednesday, thunderstorms and showers throughout the morning and afternoon. Hot with highs in the mid 80s. This has been a look at your WKYH weather forecast.
5: 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Hey.

And you got the Talking Heads. I'm Ken Cocker doing the cruise for Monday, and I hope we're helping you get over those blahs that come along with this day of the week. Tommy Two Tone and the Cutting Crew from the 1980s on the way in a bit. Back to 1975, and this is from the album Why Can't We Be Friends, which was also a hit. It's War and Low Rider.

0: And no fax machines, no cell phones, no area code necessary. 867-5309. Tommy Two Tone. Tommy's the lead singer's name, but his real last name isn't Two Tone. The band is Tommy Two Tone, just to make that distinction for you. Back to the 80s and the Cutting Crew in a bit. And we're going to hear from Green Day as well, who, by the way, have their own channel on Sirius XM.
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2: Here's a look at your weather forecast. Tonight is mostly cloudy with a chance of showers and thunderstorms as we head into the overnight. Humid with lows around 70. Tuesday, mostly cloudy, chance of showers in the morning, thunderstorms in the afternoon. Humid with highs in the lower 80s. Tuesday night, mostly cloudy, chance of thunderstorms. Humid with lows around 70. Then Wednesday, thunderstorms and showers throughout the morning and afternoon. Hot with highs in the mid 80s. This has been a look at your WKYH weather forecast.
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0: and Green Day when I come around. I'm Ken Cocker on the cruise with Supertramp and Robert Palmer here in just a bit. First, a look at milestones and memories for June the 8th, 1961. The Milwaukee Braves set a record, 4 consecutive home runs in one inning. Yeah, that's right. Not the Brewers, the Braves back then before they moved to Atlanta. 1969, President Nixon met with South Vietnamese President Nguyen Van Thieu and told him 25,000 troops would be removed in August. 1982, Ronald Reagan became the first sitting U.S. president to address the British Parliament. In 1995, the U.S. Air Force pilot Scott O'Grady was rescued by Marines after surviving since June the 2nd behind enemy lines in Bosnia. And in 1998, the National Rifle Association elected Charlton Heston as its president. That's your milestones and memories for today.
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2: Here's a look at your weather forecast. Tonight is mostly cloudy with a chance of showers and thunderstorms as we head into the overnight. Humid with lows around 70. Tuesday, mostly cloudy, chance of showers in the morning, thunderstorms in the afternoon. Humid with highs in the lower 80s. Tuesday night, mostly cloudy, chance of thunderstorms. Humid with lows around 70. Then Wednesday, thunderstorms and showers throughout the morning and afternoon. Hot with highs in the mid 80s. This has been a look at your WKYH weather forecast.
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Now when I talked to God, I knew he'd understand. He said, stick by me and I'll be your guiding hand. But don't ask me what I think of you. I might not give the answer that you want me to.